Houston, we just started a new dance called the Tighten Up. This is the music we tighten up with. First, tighten up on the drums.

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0: bit. 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
0: 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We're gonna make it mellow for you now.

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0: Ayo. 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Counting sheep on say they hand afloat. Carpet with my baby mama. $8 profit from the coffee I poke. Rent a center calling every day. Nobody home, they knocking on the door. Now I skirt, skirt, skirt, skirt. 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Now I roll through the
1: I ride to California. 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OJ shining on me. 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
1: Quand c'est l'heure, et là par exemple, vous voyez? 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

Out your, out your, out your, out your, out your, out your, out your, out your, out your, out your, out your, out your, out your, out your, out your, out your, out your, out your, out your, out your, out your, out your, out your, out your, out your, out your, out your, out your, out your, out your, out your, out your, out your, out your, out your, out your, out your, out your, out your, out your, out your, out your, out your, out your, out your, out your, out your, out your, out your, out your, out your, out your, out your, out your, out your, out your, out your, out your, out your, out your, out your, out your, out your, out your, out your, out your, out your, out your, out your, out your, out your, out your, out your, out your, out your, out your, out your, out your, out your, out your, out your, out your, out your, out your, out your, out your, out your, out your, out your, out your, out your, out your, out your, out your, out your, out your, out your, out your, out your, out your, out your, out your, out your, out your, out your, out your, out your, out your, out your, out your, out your, out your, out your, out your, out your, out your, out your, out your, out your, out your, out your, out your, out your, out your, out your, out your

0: Wouldn't it be fun if we went over here to this TV monitor and looked back at some of the old shows? I think the audience, a lot of our Porter Dolly fans, a lot of the country music fans would enjoy it. And hopefully some of the folks that don't know me and you from Adam, if they're watching TV, well, they might enjoy it too. I know it'll be fun for all
1: it will,
0: of us.
1: Yes.
0: Okay.
1: Let's go look at them.
0: Now this I can't wait to see.
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3: 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But tune for us. Okay.
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If not, like I said, I'll write that love song for you. 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

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Without your love, it's a melody played on a penny arcade. It's a Barnum and Bailey world, just as phony as

parade. With all your love, it's a melody played on a penny arcade. It's the Barnum and Bailey world, just as phony as it can be.